on the record. Put the needle on the record. Put the needle on the record. Put the needle on the record. Put the needle on the record. Put the needle on the record. Put the needle on the record. Put the needle on the record. Put the needle on the record. Put the needle on the record. Put the needle on the record. Put the needle on the record. Put the needle on the record. Put the needle on the record. Put the needle on the record. Put the needle on the record. Put the needle on the record. Put the needle on the record. Put the needle on the record. Put the needle on the record. Put the needle on the record. Put the needle on the record. Put the needle on the record. When the drum beats go.

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As a matter of fact, I don't let nothing hold you back. 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I hear you all ask out the meaning of scat. Well, I'm the professor, and all I can tell you is while you're still sleeping, the saints are still weeping. Those things you call dead haven't yet had the chance to be born.

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I want to hold you just one more time. 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

0: goes for the people right here in this front row, right here. You see them? If you see a camera, like this guy right here, spit on him.
1: This is a brand new song. 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